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7: Partly cloudy and a low of +3 tonight. Sunny tomorrow with a high of 22. On the island, a few clouds and a low of 8 tonight. Mix of sun and cloud tomorrow with a high of 22.
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6: Partly cloudy and a low of +3 tonight. Sunny tomorrow with a high of 22. On the island, a few clouds and a low of 8 tonight. Mix of sun and cloud tomorrow with a high of 22.
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5: Partly cloudy and a low of +3 tonight. Sunny tomorrow with a high of 22. On the island, a few clouds and a low of 8 tonight. Mix of sun and cloud tomorrow with a high of 22.
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1: On September 30th, Canada will recognize the National Day for Truth and Reconciliation. 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

0: 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Except 8-track. I mean, seriously, 8-track? Algoma, Manitoulin's biggest variety. The Moose 94.1.
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7: Partly cloudy and a low of +3 tonight. Sunny tomorrow with a high of 22. On the island, a few clouds and a low of 8 tonight. Mix of sun and cloud tomorrow with a high of 22.
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0: Moose weather for Algoma, Manitoulin.
5: Partly cloudy and a low of +3 tonight. Sunny tomorrow with a high of 22. On the island, a few clouds and a low of 8 tonight. Mix of sun and cloud tomorrow with a high of 22.
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11: Partly cloudy and a low of plus 3 tonight. Sunny tomorrow with a high of 22. On the island, a few clouds and a low of 8 tonight. Mix of sun and cloud tomorrow with a high of 22.
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1: Moose weather for Algoma, Manitoulin.
5: Partly cloudy and a low of +3 tonight. Sunny tomorrow with a high of 22. On the island, a few clouds and a low of 8 tonight. Mix of sun and cloud tomorrow with a high of 22.
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0: Mm.
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0: 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Sure, the world's connected, but we live here. 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It's
1: fall. Looks like there's a 100% chance of pumpkin spice lattes today, with a high chance of flannel shirts.
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7: Partly cloudy and a low of +3 tonight. Sunny tomorrow with a high of 22. On the island, a few clouds and a low of 8 tonight. Mix of sun and cloud tomorrow with a high of 22.
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From the fire tower to Spruce Beach, from the trails to the lakes, this is Elliott Lake. 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
5: 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The Moose, Algoma Manitoulin's biggest variety.

0: We've set up two public information sessions at the Collins Hall, the first at 2 p.m., the second at 6:30 p.m. Mazziani adds she'll speak about the local health impacts of radon, answer questions, and provide free test kits to those in attendance. Radon test kits will be available to pick up after each information session, and additional kits may be available the following week from the Algoma Public Health Office in Elliott Lake. Public Health Sudbury and Districts is warning of a rise in drug poisonings and unexpected reactions to substances in the Sudbury and Manitoulin districts. According to the agency, the community report suggests that some of the substances involved may have been obtained through a source in Greater Sudbury around the Energy Court encampment before being used in the Manitoulin district. The cause of the increase is unknown. The agency emphasizes the rise serves as an important reminder that street drugs may be cut or mixed with harmful substances. For more information, visit phsd.ca. The Ontario Provincial Police Auxiliary members across the province will be on site at various locations throughout Ontario this weekend in support of local food banks. Operation Full Plate will be hosted by officers, auxiliary, and other volunteers this Saturday, October 3rd. A one-day food drive aimed at supporting local food banks and helping address food insecurity in communities across Ontario. In our local area, the Manitoulin OPP is hosting the food drive at the Mindamoya Foodland, and the public is encouraged to donate non-perishable food items and other essential goods at participating community collection locations on Saturday, October 3rd.
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2: Moose weather for Algoma Manitoulin.
0: In Elliott Lake, mainly sunny today with temperatures around 10 this morning and reaching a high of 22 this afternoon. Overnight, cloudy with some showers and 13. And then Wednesday, cloudy with showers and temperatures reaching a high of 17. Meanwhile, on the island, mainly sunny today with temperatures around 12 this morning and reaching a high of 21 this afternoon. Overnight, cloudy with clear breaks and 16. And then Wednesday, cloudy with showers and temperatures reaching a high of 18.
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0: Rumors, 94.1 or 98.7 Moose FM. We've talked about a lot of weird snacks on the show before, but now they're actually turning to AI for help in creating some seriously unusual snacks. So we'll see what that's all about. And also in China, you can now pay someone to scratch your back as a way to relax. It looks like there's quite a lot of money if you get into that business too. Some more fun facts about dogs coming up on the show today. It's National Coffee Day today as well. And then on Thursday, it looks like that's International Coffee Day. Either way, though, I think I'm celebrating Coffee Day pretty much every day, and this might just be my sign to go and get one.
1: Before the meetings and emails,
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0: Sledgehammer by Peter Gabriel on 94.1 Moose FM. And hockey fans will be excited today. We got NHL hockey, the regular season, kicking off tonight. So the first game at 5 p.m., the Panthers and Hurricanes going head-to-head. And then we got the Maple Leafs versus the Montreal Canadiens, that one at 7. And then a few other games, too. The late game, another Canadian matchup between the Canucks and Oilers at 10 o'clock. And we'd love to hear what Canadian team you think will finish highest in the standings this year. So Montreal's looking pretty good again. The Oilers can't count them out with McDavid and Draisaitl. And then, of course, first overall pick, Gavin McKenna for the Toronto Maple Leafs will be super exciting. I think maybe a lot of people underestimating the Ottawa Senators, too. I'm a big Sens fan, so I'm hoping that they'll do well. But yeah, we'd love to hear your predictions. What NHL team or what Canadian NHL team you think will finish highest in the standings this year? Shoot us a text and let us know your predictions.
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0: In Elliott Lake, mainly sunny today with temperatures around 10 this morning and reaching a high of 22 this afternoon. Overnight, cloudy with some showers and 13. And then Wednesday, cloudy with showers and temperatures reaching a high of 17. Meanwhile, on the island, mainly sunny today with temperatures around 12 this morning and reaching a high of 21 this afternoon. Overnight, cloudy with clear breaks and 16. And then Wednesday, cloudy with showers and temperatures reaching a high of 18.
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1: Good morning. I'm Ty Demera. The Radiation Safety Institution of Canada's Come and Tell You Lake to host information sessions on radon. Institute President Natalia Mazzognini says their organization has deep historical roots in Elliott Lake, having originally been founded in response to local miners' radon overexposure. She says she'll be in Elliott Lake on Thursday, October 8th, to head up two public information sessions at the Collins Hall, the first at 2 p.m., the second at 6:30 p.m. Mazzioni adds she'll speak about the local health impacts of radon, answer questions, and provide free test kits to those in attendance. Radon test kits will be available to pick up after each information session, and additional kits may be available the following week from the Algoma Public Health Office in Elliott Lake. Public Health Sudbury and Districts is warning of a rise in drug poisonings and unexpected reactions to substances in the Sudbury and Manitoulin districts. According to the agency, the community report suggests that some of the substances involved may have been obtained through a source in Greater Sudbury around the Energy Court encampment before being used in the Manitoulin district. The cause of the increase is unknown. The agency emphasizes the rise serves as an important reminder that street drugs may be cut or mixed with harmful substances. For more information, visit phsd.ca. The Ontario Provincial Police Auxiliary members across the province will be on site at various locations throughout Ontario this weekend in support of local food banks. Operation Full Plate will be hosted by officers, auxiliary, and other volunteers this Saturday, October 3rd. A one-day food drive aimed at supporting local food banks and helping address food insecurity in communities across Ontario. In our local area, the Manitoulin OPP is hosting the food drive at the Mindamoya Foodland, and the public is encouraged to donate non-perishable food items and other essential goods at participating community collection locations on Saturday, October 3rd.
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1: In sports, in the NFL Monday Nighter, the Chicago Bears shut down the Philadelphia Eagles for a 27-7 victory. And the NHL season gets underway tonight, the first game at 5 p.m. when the Panthers take on the Hurricanes.
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1: In Elliott Lake, mainly sunny today with temperatures around 10 this morning and reaching a high of 22 this afternoon. Overnight, cloudy with some showers and 13. And then Wednesday, cloudy with showers and temperatures reaching a high of 17. Meanwhile, on the island, mainly sunny today with temperatures around 12 this morning and reaching a high of 21 this afternoon. Overnight, cloudy with clear breaks and 16. And then Wednesday, cloudy with showers and temperatures reaching a high of 18.
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0: Hey, you by BTO 94.1 Moose FM. Looking at the National Day calendar, today's National Coffee Day. So this is one I can get behind, celebrating one of the world's favorite beverages, coffee. And here are some ideas of ways you might want to celebrate National Coffee Day. Like, you might want to treat yourself to your usual coffee order, but get the size you normally talk yourself out of. Maybe try a new coffee shop instead of going to your usual one. You can take a coffee break somewhere you normally wouldn't. Or how about bringing a coffee to someone else, like a coworker, or friend, partner, or parent? A nice way to make someone's day, bringing them a nice warm coffee on National Coffee Day.
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0: In Elliott Lake, mainly sunny today with temperatures around 10 this morning and reaching a high of 22 this afternoon. Overnight, cloudy with some showers and 13. And then Wednesday, cloudy with showers and temperatures reaching a high of 17. Meanwhile, on the island, mainly sunny today with temperatures around 12 this morning and reaching a high of 21 this afternoon. Overnight, cloudy with clear breaks and 16. And then Wednesday, cloudy with showers and temperatures reaching a high of 18.
7: 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The Moose. Algoma, Manitoulin's biggest variety.

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1: Good morning. I'm Ty Demera. The Radiation Safety Institution of Canada is coming to Elliott Lake to host information sessions on radon. Institute President Natalia Mazzognini says their organization has deep historical roots in Elliott Lake, having originally been founded in response to local miners' radon overexposure. She says she'll be in Elliott Lake on Thursday, October 8th, to head up two public information sessions at the Collins Hall, the first at 2 p.m., the second at 6:30 p.m. Mazzognini adds she'll speak about the local health impacts of radon, answer questions, and provide free test kits to those in attendance. Radon test kits will be available to pick up after each information session, and additional kits may be available the following week from the Algoma Public Health Office in Elliott Lake. Public Health Sudbury and Districts is warning of a rise in drug poisonings and unexpected reactions to substances in the Sudbury and Manitoulin districts. According to the agency, the community report suggests that some of the substances involved may have been obtained through a source in Greater Sudbury around the Energy Court encampment before being used in the Manitoulin district. The cause of the increase is unknown. The agency emphasizes the rise serves as an important reminder that street drugs may be cut or mixed with harmful substances. For more information, visit phsd.ca. The Ontario Provincial Police Auxiliary members across the province will be on site at various locations throughout Ontario this weekend in support of local food banks. Operation Full Plate will be hosted by officers, auxiliary, and other volunteers this Saturday, October 3rd, a one-day food drive aimed at supporting local food banks and helping address food insecurity in communities across Ontario. In our local area, the Manitoulin OPP is hosting the food drive at the Mindamoya Foodland, and the public is encouraged to donate non-perishable food items and other essential goods at participating community collection locations on Saturday, October 3rd.
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1: In sports, in the NFL Monday Nighter, the Chicago Bears shut down the Philadelphia Eagles for a 27-7 victory. And the NHL season gets underway tonight, the first game at 5 p.m. when the Panthers take on the Hurricanes.
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1: In Elliott Lake, mainly sunny today with temperatures around 10 this morning and reaching a high of 22 this afternoon. Overnight, cloudy with some showers and 13. And then Wednesday, cloudy with showers and temperatures reaching a high of 17. Meanwhile, on the island, mainly sunny today with temperatures around 12 this morning and reaching a high of 21 this afternoon. Overnight, cloudy with clear breaks and 16. And then Wednesday, cloudy with showers and temperatures reaching a high of 18.
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0: All right, so three more clues for you today. 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And your three clues today are courier, mailman, and dominoes. 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

0: along by Ace on 94.1 Moose FM. And always keeping you up to date on the latest local news, our news department. 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
0: In Elliott Lake, mainly sunny today with temperatures around 10 this morning and reaching a high of 22 this afternoon. Overnight, cloudy with some showers and 13. And then Wednesday, cloudy with showers and temperatures reaching a high of 17. Meanwhile, on the island, mainly sunny today with temperatures around 12 this morning and reaching a high of 21 this afternoon. Overnight, cloudy with clear breaks and 16. And then Wednesday, cloudy with showers and temperatures reaching a high of 18.
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1: Good morning. I'm Ty Demera. The Radiation Safety Institution of Canada is coming to you late to host information sessions on radon. Institute President Natalia Mazzognini says their organization has deep historical roots in Elliott Lake, having originally been founded in response to local miners' radon overexposure. She says she'll be in Elliott Lake on Thursday, October 8th, to head up two public information sessions at the Collins Hall, the first at 2 p.m., the second at 6:30 p.m. Mazzognini adds she'll speak about the local health impacts of radon, answer questions, and provide free test kits to those in attendance. Radon test kits will be available to pick up after each information session, and additional kits may be available the following week from the Algoma Public Health Office in Elliott Lake. Public Health Sudbury and Districts is warning of a rise in drug poisonings and unexpected reactions to substances in the Sudbury and Manitoulin districts. According to the agency, the community report suggests that some of the substances involved may have been obtained through a source in Greater Sudbury around the Energy Court encampment before being used in the Manitoulin district. The cause of the increase is unknown. The agency emphasizes the rise serves as an important reminder that street drugs may be cut or mixed with harmful substances. For more information, visit phsd.ca. The Ontario Provincial Police Auxiliary members across the province will be on site at various locations throughout Ontario this weekend in support of local food banks. Operation Full Plate will be hosted by officers, auxiliary, and other volunteers this Saturday, October 3rd, a one-day food drive aimed at supporting local food banks and helping address food insecurity in communities across Ontario. In our local area, the Manitoulin OPP is hosting the food drive at the Mindamoya Foodland, and the public is encouraged to donate non-perishable food items and other essential goods at participating community collection locations on Saturday, October 3rd.
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1: 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And the NHL season gets underway tonight. The first game at 5 p.m. when the Panthers take on the Hurricanes.
0: Moose weather for Algoma, Manitoulin.
1: In Elliott Lake, mainly sunny today with temperatures around 10 this morning and reaching a high of 22 this afternoon. Overnight, cloudy with some showers and 13. And then Wednesday, cloudy with showers and temperatures reaching a high of 17. Meanwhile, on the island, mainly sunny today with temperatures around 12 this morning and reaching a high of 21 this afternoon. Overnight, cloudy with clear breaks and 16. And then Wednesday, cloudy with showers and temperatures reaching a high of 18.
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0: If Anything's Left by Jamie Fine on 94.1 Moops FM. We've talked a lot in the past about weird snacks on the show, but it looks like some of Japan's convenience stores are actually turning to AI for help in creating some seriously unusual snacks now. So this aimed at customers that are tired of the usual snacks. The Lawson chain of stores is launching three AI-inspired items, and that includes a pickle-flavored lemon tart, also a bread roll filled with red bean paste, and then margarine and yogurt cream. And then it says these products were developed around the theme, what on earth is this, but it's delicious. As some rival stores to the Lawson chain, they're trying this out too, are using AI to come up with some new ideas. They do say, though, that human food experts are still involved, but AI is providing the brainstorming. So apparently robots have finally discovered the recipe for weird snacks. And at this rate, I think AI isn't replacing chefs. It's trying to replace that one friend who says, trust me, it actually tastes good.
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0: Mike Town by Glass Tiger and Rod Stewart on that track as well. 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
7: Moose weather for Algoma, Manitoulin.
0: In Elliott Lake, mainly sunny today with temperatures around 10 this morning and reaching a high of 22 this afternoon. Overnight, cloudy with some showers and 13. And then Wednesday, cloudy with showers and temperatures reaching a high of 17. Meanwhile, on the island, mainly sunny today with temperatures around 12 this morning and reaching a high of 21 this afternoon. Overnight, cloudy with clear breaks and 16. And then Wednesday, cloudy with showers and temperatures reaching a high of 18.
8: 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CKNR is Moose FM. 94.1 in the Algoma region and on Manitoulin Island. And 98.7 in Elliott Lake. The Moose. Algoma, Manitoulin's biggest variety. Oh.

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1: Good morning. I'm Ty Demera. The Radiation Safety Institution of Canada is coming to tell you Lake Toast information sessions on radon. Institute President Natalia Mazzagnini says their organization has deep historical roots in Elliott Lake, having originally been founded in response to local miners' radon overexposure. She says she'll be in Elliott Lake on Thursday, October 8th, to head up two public information sessions at the Collins Hall, the first at 2 p.m., the second at 6:30 p.m. Mazzagnini adds she'll speak about the local health impacts of radon, answer questions, and provide free test kits to those in attendance. Radon test kits will be available to pick up after each information session, and additional kits may be available the following week from the Algoma Public Health Office in Elliott Lake. Public Health Sudbury and Districts is warning of a rise in drug poisonings and unexpected reactions to substances in the Sudbury and Manitoulin districts. According to the agency, the community report suggests that some of the substances involved may have been obtained through a source in Greater Sudbury around the Energy Court encampment before being used in the Manitoulin district. The cause of the increase is unknown. The agency emphasizes the rise serves as an important reminder that street drugs may be cut or mixed with harmful substances. For more information, visit phsd.ca. The Ontario Provincial Police Auxiliary members across the province will be on site at various locations throughout Ontario this weekend in support of local food banks. Operation Full Plate will be hosted by officers, auxiliary, and other volunteers this Saturday, October 3rd, a one-day food drive aimed at supporting local food banks and helping address food insecurity in communities across Ontario. In our local area, the Manitoulin OPP is hosting the food drive at the Mindamoya Foodland, and the public is encouraged to donate non-perishable food items and other essential goods at participating community collection locations on Saturday, October 3rd.
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1: In sports, in the NFL Monday Nighter, the Chicago Bears shut down the Philadelphia Eagles for a 27-7 victory. And the NHL season gets underway tonight, the first game at 5 p.m. when the Panthers take on the Hurricanes.
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1: In Elliott Lake, mainly sunny today with temperatures around 10 this morning and reaching a high of 22 this afternoon. Overnight, cloudy with some showers and 13. And then Wednesday, cloudy with showers and temperatures reaching a high of 17. Meanwhile, on the island, mainly sunny today with temperatures around 12 this morning and reaching a high of 21 this afternoon. Overnight, cloudy with clear breaks and 16. And then Wednesday, cloudy with showers and temperatures reaching a high of 18.
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94.1 Moose FM. This was the Moose Impossible Trivia Challenge question. We asked you at 7:10 this morning. We'll revisit this just in case you missed it. And we gave you three more clues today, so you got to guess what these three things have in common for a chance to win a Moose FM swag bag, and Friday we'll announce the winner. And these were your three clues. We got courier, mailman, and dominoes. So what do those three things have in common? Courier, mailman, and dominoes. 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

0: That's a band named after Arkell Street in Hamilton in the Westdale neighborhood. It's the Arkells from Hamilton, Ontario. Years in the making on 94.1 Moose FM. And when it comes to other Canadian music or Canadian-made music, if you want to find out what Canada's creating next, check out our website for that, madeandplayedincanada.ca. We've been letting our local artists know about this, so they've been uploading some music on there. And if you've got some original songs you want to upload too, put them up there at madeandplayedincanada.ca. And then our other stations across Canada, too, their hosts are letting their local musicians know about it, too. So you'll see some uploaded music from them as well. If you know a great local band or artist that has some great tunes, tell them about it, too. It's made and played in Canada.ca.
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0: In Elliott Lake, mainly sunny today with temperatures around 10 this morning and reaching a high of 22 this afternoon. Overnight, cloudy with some showers and 13. And then Wednesday, cloudy with showers and temperatures reaching a high of 17. Meanwhile, on the island, mainly sunny today with temperatures around 12 this morning and reaching a high of 21 this afternoon. Overnight, cloudy with clear breaks and 16. And then Wednesday, cloudy with showers and temperatures reaching a high of 18.
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1: Good morning. I'm Ty Demera. The Radiation Safety Institution of Canada's Coming Tell You Lake to host information sessions on radon. Institute President Natalia Mazzognini says their organization has deep historical roots in Elliott Lake, having originally been founded in response to local miners' radon overexposure. She says she'll be in Elliott Lake on Thursday, October 8th, to head up two public information sessions at the Collins Hall, the first at 2 p.m., the second at 6:30 p.m. Mazzognini adds she'll speak about the local health impacts of radon, answer questions, and provide free test kits to those in attendance. Radon test kits will be available to pick up after each information session, and additional kits may be available the following week from the Algoma Public Health Office in Elliott Lake. Public Health Sudbury and Districts is warning of a rise in drug poisonings and unexpected reactions to substances in the Sudbury and Manitoulin districts. According to the agency, the community report suggests that some of the substances involved may have been obtained through a source in Greater Sudbury around the Energy Court encampment before being used in the Manitoulin district. The cause of the increase is unknown. The agency emphasizes the rise serves as an important reminder that street drugs may be cut or mixed with harmful substances. For more information, visit phsd.ca. The Ontario Provincial Police Auxiliary members across the province will be on site at various locations throughout Ontario this weekend in support of local food banks. Operation Full Plate will be hosted by officers, auxiliary, and other volunteers this Saturday, October 3rd, a one-day food drive aimed at supporting local food banks and helping address food insecurity in communities across Ontario. In our local area, the Manitoulin OPP is hosting the food drive at the Mindamoya Foodland, and the public is encouraged to donate non-perishable food items and other essential goods at participating community collection locations on Saturday, October 3rd.
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1: In sports, in the NFL Monday Nighter, the Chicago Bears shut down the Philadelphia Eagles for a 27-7 victory. And the NHL season gets underway tonight, the first game at 5 p.m. when the Panthers take on the Hurricanes.
0: Moose weather for Algoma, Manitoulin.
1: In Elliott Lake, mainly sunny today with temperatures around 10 this morning and reaching a high of 22 this afternoon. Overnight, cloudy with some showers and 13. And then Wednesday, cloudy with showers and temperatures reaching a high of 17. Meanwhile, on the island, mainly sunny today with temperatures around 12 this morning and reaching a high of 21 this afternoon. Overnight, cloudy with clear breaks and 16. And then Wednesday, cloudy with showers and temperatures reaching a high of 18.
5: In the fall, the air gets crisper. And so do my socks. I don't know how that happens.
6: Gotta love fall on the move.

you take the reins, take them from the night. Push the pawn right through the pass. And this one's for the silence and the questions that it brings, and the smell of time and the reverence.

0: That's TP, the Stone Temple Pilots with Plush 94.1 Moose FM. And for those that might be into it, in China, you can now pay someone to scratch your back as a way to relax. So there's a guy there that's opened two scratching salons, he's calling them. And he got this idea after seeing that people online were saying they'd happily pay for the service. And customers go there, they lay down while staff wearing some special pointy plastic fingernails gently scratch their bodies. The guy that opened the place, he says he's developed his own scratching techniques too because there was no real industry to copy from. He charges about $41 an hour, so a good business to be in, it looks like. And he claims that the salon brings in roughly $15,000 a month. So after launching this back in May, he says he plans now to open 100 more locations across China. And somewhere out there, someone's partner just realized they've been doing this for free for 20 years.
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0: The Toronto Maple Leafs goal song, or I think they're still using that one as their goal song, Panama by Van Halen on 94.1 Moose FM. And here's another fun fact about dogs for the dog owners out there. Apparently that so-called guilty look that your dog gives you after chewing your shoes or destroying the couch or something, it may not be guilt at all. So I'm not too sure about this one, but research suggesting that dogs are more likely reacting to your reaction than feeling remorse for what they did. And they say that in an experiment involving 14 dogs, the animals showed more classic guilty behaviors when they were scolded, like looking away or lowering their posture, maybe licking their lips or giving you that side eye when they're feeling guilty. That was even when they hadn't eaten the forbidden treat, like the couch or your shoes. And the scientists concluding this study saying that the famous guilty look may simply be a dog trying to calm down in a tense situation, or maybe trying to figure out a way to blame the cat. But yeah, according to this, it turns out that that face isn't guilt. It's the please don't cancel my treats look.
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1: Moose weather for Algoma, Manitoulin.
0: In Elliott Lake, mainly sunny today with temperatures around 10 this morning and reaching a high of 22 this afternoon. Overnight, cloudy with some showers and 13. And then Wednesday, cloudy with showers and temperatures reaching a high of 17. Meanwhile, on the island, mainly sunny today with temperatures around 12 this morning and reaching a high of 21 this afternoon. Overnight, cloudy with clear breaks and 16. And then Wednesday, cloudy with showers and temperatures reaching a high of 18.
8: 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CKNR is Moose FM. 94.1 in the Algoma region and on Manitoulin Island. And 98.7 in Elliott Lake. The Moose. Algoma, Manitoulin's biggest variety.

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1: Good morning. I'm Ty Demera. The Radiation Safety Institution of Canada's Coming Tell You Lake to host information sessions on radon. Institute President Natalia Mazzognini says their organization has deep historical roots in Elliott Lake, having originally been founded in response to local miners' radon overexposure. She says she'll be in Elliott Lake on Thursday, October 8th, to head up two public information sessions at the Collins Hall, the first at 2 p.m., the second at 6:30 p.m. Mazzognini adds she'll speak about the local health impacts of radon, answer questions, and provide free test kits to those in attendance. Radon test kits will be available to pick up after each information session, and additional kits may be available the following week from the Algoma Public Health Office in Elliott Lake. Public Health Sudbury and Districts is warning of a rise in drug poisonings and unexpected reactions to substances in the Sudbury and Manitoulin districts. According to the agency, the community report suggests that some of the substances involved may have been obtained through a source in Greater Sudbury around the Energy Court encampment before being used in the Manitoulin district. The cause of the increase is unknown. The agency emphasizes the rise serves as an important reminder that street drugs may be cut or mixed with harmful substances. For more information, visit phsd.ca. The Ontario Provincial Police Auxiliary members across the province will be on site at various locations throughout Ontario this weekend in support of local food banks. Operation Full Plate will be hosted by officers, auxiliary, and other volunteers this Saturday, October 3rd, a one-day food drive aimed at supporting local food banks and helping address food insecurity in communities across Ontario. In our local area, the Manitoulin OPP is hosting the food drive at the Mindamoya Foodland, and the public is encouraged to donate non-perishable food items and other essential goods at participating community collection locations on Saturday, October 3rd.
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1: In sports, in the NFL Monday Nighter, the Chicago Bears shut down the Philadelphia Eagles for a 27-7 victory. And the NHL season gets underway tonight, the first game at 5 p.m. when the Panthers take on the Hurricanes.
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1: In Elliott Lake, mainly sunny today with temperatures around 10 this morning and reaching a high of 22 this afternoon. Overnight, cloudy with some showers and 13. And then Wednesday, cloudy with showers and temperatures reaching a high of 17. Meanwhile, on the island, mainly sunny today with temperatures around 12 this morning and reaching a high of 21 this afternoon. Overnight, cloudy with clear breaks and 16. And then Wednesday, cloudy with showers and temperatures reaching a high of 18.
3: And now, another hour of the biggest music variety. 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The
0: hottest and new code for the night. 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

Doucette, Mama Let Him Play, 94.1 Moose FM. Now let's see what we got here for the answer to today's Moose Impossible Trivia Challenge question, where we gave you three clues, and if you guessed what these three things have in common, you got a chance to win a Moose FM swag bag. Friday will announce the winner of that, and your three clues today were courier, mailman, and dominoes. So what does courier, mailman, and dominoes have in common? The answer we were looking for was they all deliver, or they all make

0: Never Mind by Dennis Lloyd on 94.1 Moose FM. Maybe this is where all those pesky fruit flies keep coming from. I was reading that food experts saying you should consider washing your bananas before putting them on the counter. So they're saying that the peel can actually carry tiny fruit fly eggs, and they're too small to see, and they can hatch as the bananas ripen. So a quick rinse under cool running water, especially around the stems, might help remove them. They also said, too, though, it's not a guarantee against fruit flies, but could prevent some unwanted kitchen stowaways. And then they recommend drying the bananas afterwards so excess moisture doesn't speed up spoilage. And yeah, wow, nothing says adulthood like washing fruit that comes with its own wrapper.
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3: In Elliott Lake, mainly sunny today with temperatures around 10 this morning and reaching a high of 22 this afternoon. Overnight, cloudy with some showers and 13. And then Wednesday, cloudy with showers and temperatures reaching a high of 17. Meanwhile, on the island, mainly sunny today with temperatures around 12 this morning and reaching a high of 21 this afternoon. Overnight, cloudy with clear breaks and 16. And then Wednesday, cloudy with showers and temperatures reaching a high of 18.
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0: for you by Cannons on 94.1 Moose FM. And tomorrow is the National Day for Truth and Reconciliation and Orange Shirt Day, so we've got some special programming for that tomorrow. 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Again, that's tomorrow, a day to listen from 6 a.m. to 6 p.m. right here on Moose FM.
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10: Moose weather for Algoma, Manitoulin.
0: In Elliott Lake, mainly sunny today with temperatures around 10 this morning and reaching a high of 22 this afternoon. Overnight, cloudy with some showers and 13. And then Wednesday, cloudy with showers and temperatures reaching a high of 17. Meanwhile, on the island, mainly sunny today with temperatures around 12 this morning and reaching a high of 21 this afternoon. Overnight, cloudy with clear breaks and 16. And then Wednesday, cloudy with showers and temperatures reaching a high of 18.
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8: In Elliott Lake, mainly sunny today with temperatures reaching a high of 22 this afternoon. Overnight, cloudy with some showers and 13. And then Wednesday, cloudy with showers and temperatures reaching a high of 17. Meanwhile, on the island, mainly sunny today with temperatures reaching a high of 21 this afternoon. Overnight, cloudy and 16. And then Wednesday, cloudy with some showers and temperatures reaching a high of 18.
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11: In Elliott Lake, mainly sunny today with temperatures reaching a high of 22 this afternoon. Overnight, cloudy with some showers and 13. And then Wednesday, cloudy with showers and temperatures reaching a high of 17. Meanwhile, on the island, mainly sunny today with temperatures reaching a high of 21 this afternoon. Overnight, cloudy and 16. And then Wednesday, cloudy with some showers and temperatures reaching a high of 18.
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6: In Elliott Lake, mainly sunny today with temperatures reaching a high 22 this afternoon. Overnight, cloudy with some showers and 13. And then Wednesday, cloudy with showers and temperatures reaching a high of 17. Meanwhile, on the island, mainly sunny today with temperatures reaching a high of 21 this afternoon. Overnight, cloudy and 16. And then Wednesday, cloudy with some showers and temperatures reaching a high of 18.
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8: In Elliott Lake, mainly sunny today with temperatures reaching a high of 22 this afternoon. Overnight, cloudy with some showers and 13. And then Wednesday, cloudy with showers and temperatures reaching a high of 17. Meanwhile, on the island, mainly sunny today with temperatures reaching a high of 21 this afternoon. Overnight, cloudy and 16. And then Wednesday, cloudy with some showers and temperatures reaching a high of 18.
9: 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CKNR is Moose FM. 94.1 in the Algoma region and on Manitoulin Island. And 98.7 in Elliott Lake. The Moose. Algoma, Manitoulin's biggest variety.

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1: Good afternoon. I'm Ty Demarat. The Radiation Safety Institution of Canada is coming to you late to host information sessions on radon. Institute President Natalia Mazzognini says their organization has deep historical roots in Elliott Lake, having originally been founded in response to local miners' radon overexposure. She says she'll be in Elliott Lake on Thursday, October 8th, to head up two public information sessions at the Collins Hall, the first at 2 p.m., the second at 6:30 p.m. Mazzognini adds she'll speak about the local health impacts of radon, answer questions, and provide free test kits to those in attendance. Radon test kits will be available to pick up after each information session, and additional kits may be available the following week from the Algoma Public Health Office in Elliott Lake. Public Health Sudbury and Districts is warning of a rise in drug poisonings and unexpected reactions to substances in the Sudbury and Manitoulin districts. According to the agency, the community report suggests that some of the substances involved may have been obtained through a source in Greater Sudbury around the Energy Court encampment before being used in the Manitoulin district. The cause of the increase is unknown. The agency emphasizes the rise serves as an important reminder that street drugs may be cut or mixed with harmful substances. For more information, visit phsd.ca. The Ontario Provincial Police Auxiliary members across the province will be on site at various locations throughout Ontario this weekend in support of local food banks. Operation Full Plate will be hosted by officers, auxiliary, and other volunteers this Saturday, October 3rd, a one-day food drive aimed at supporting local food banks and helping address food insecurity in communities across Ontario. In our local area, the Manitoulin OPP is hosting the food drive at the Mindamoya Foodland, and the public is encouraged to donate non-perishable food items and other essential goods at participating community collection locations on Saturday, October 3rd.
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1: In sports, in the NFL Monday Nighter, the Chicago Bears shut down the Philadelphia Eagles for a 27-7 victory. And the NHL season gets underway tonight, the first game at 5 p.m. when the Panthers take on the Hurricanes.
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1: In Elliott Lake, mainly sunny today with temperatures reaching a high of 22 this afternoon. Overnight, cloudy with some showers and 13. And then Wednesday, cloudy with showers and temperatures reaching a high of 17. Meanwhile, on the island, mainly sunny today with temperatures reaching a high of 21 this afternoon. Overnight, cloudy and 16. And then Wednesday, cloudy with some showers and temperatures reaching a high of 18.
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13: In Elliott Lake, mainly sunny today with temperatures reaching a high of 22 this afternoon. Overnight, cloudy with some showers and 13. And then Wednesday, cloudy with showers and temperatures reaching a high of 17. Meanwhile, on the island, mainly sunny today with temperatures reaching a high of 21 this afternoon. Overnight, cloudy and 16. And then Wednesday, cloudy with some showers and temperatures reaching a high of 18.
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4: Moose weather for Algoma, Manitoulin.
10: In Elliott Lake, mainly sunny today with temperatures reaching a high 22 this afternoon. Overnight, cloudy with some showers and 13. And then Wednesday, cloudy with showers and temperatures reaching a high of 17. Meanwhile, on the island, mainly sunny today with temperatures reaching a high of 21 this afternoon. Overnight, cloudy and 16. And then Wednesday, cloudy with some showers and temperatures reaching a high of 18.
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5: In Elliott Lake, mainly sunny today with temperatures reaching a high of 22 this afternoon. Overnight, cloudy with some showers and 13. And then Wednesday, cloudy with showers and temperatures reaching a high of 17. Meanwhile, on the island, mainly sunny today with temperatures reaching a high of 21 this afternoon. Overnight, cloudy and 16. And then Wednesday, cloudy with some showers and temperatures reaching a high of 18.
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7: In Elliott Lake, mainly sunny today with temperatures reaching a high 22 this afternoon. Overnight, cloudy with some showers and 13. And then Wednesday, cloudy with showers and temperatures reaching a high of 17. Meanwhile, on the island, mainly sunny today with temperatures reaching a high of 21 this afternoon. Overnight, cloudy and 16. And then Wednesday, cloudy with some showers and temperatures reaching a high of 18.
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14: In Elliott Lake, mainly sunny today with temperatures reaching a high of 22 this afternoon. Overnight, cloudy with some showers and 13. And then Wednesday, cloudy with showers and temperatures reaching a high of 17. Meanwhile, on the island, mainly sunny today with temperatures reaching a high of 21 this afternoon. Overnight, cloudy and 16. And then Wednesday, cloudy with some showers and temperatures reaching a high of 18.
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8: Moose weather for Algoma, Manitoulin.
9: In Elliott Lake, mainly sunny today with temperatures reaching a high of 22 this afternoon. Overnight, cloudy with some showers and 13. And then Wednesday, cloudy with showers and temperatures reaching a high of 17. Meanwhile, on the island, mainly sunny today with temperatures reaching a high of 21 this afternoon. Overnight, cloudy and 16. And then Wednesday, cloudy with some showers and temperatures reaching a high of 18.
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12: In Elliott Lake, mainly sunny today with temperatures reaching a high 22 this afternoon. Overnight, cloudy with some showers and 13. And then Wednesday, cloudy with showers and temperatures reaching a high of 17. Meanwhile, on the island, mainly sunny today with temperatures reaching a high of 21 this afternoon. Overnight, cloudy and 16. And then Wednesday, cloudy with some showers and temperatures reaching a high of 18.
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5: In Elliott Lake, mainly sunny today with temperatures reaching a high 22 this afternoon. Overnight, cloudy with some showers and 13. And then Wednesday, cloudy with showers and temperatures reaching a high of 17. Meanwhile, on the island, mainly sunny today with temperatures reaching a high of 21 this afternoon. Overnight, cloudy and 16. And then Wednesday, cloudy with some showers and temperatures reaching a high of 18.
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2: In sports, there's a spring in the step of hockey fans as the NHL regular season kicks off tonight. Four Canadian teams are in action. Montreal is in Toronto, and Edmonton plays host to Vancouver.
0: Moose weather for Algoma Manitoulin.
2: Clouds rolling in tonight along with a low of 13. Mainly cloudy tomorrow. Chance of showers and a high of 18. On the island, a few clouds and a low of 14 tonight. Mainly cloudy tomorrow. Chance of showers and a high of 20.
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11: Moose Weather for Algoma, Manitoulin.
12: Clouds rolling in tonight along with a low of 30.

0: 13, mainly cloudy tomorrow. Chance of showers and a high of 18. On the island, a few clouds and a low of 14 tonight. Mainly cloudy tomorrow. Chance of showers and a high of 20.
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0: Moose weather for Algoma, Manitoulin.
4: Clouds rolling in tonight along with a low of 13. Mainly cloudy tomorrow. Chance of showers and a high of 18. On the island, a few clouds and a low of 14 tonight. Mainly cloudy tomorrow. Chance of showers and a high of 20.
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2: In sports, there's a spring in the step of hockey fans as the NHL regular season kicks off tonight. Four Canadian teams are in action. Montreal is in Toronto, and Edmonton plays host to Vancouver.
0: Moose weather for Algoma Manitoulin.
2: Clouds rolling in tonight along with a low of 13. Mainly cloudy tomorrow. Chance of showers and a high of 18. On the island, a few clouds and a low of 14 tonight. Mainly cloudy tomorrow. Chance of showers and a high of 20.
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7: Clouds rolling in tonight along with a low of 13. Mainly cloudy tomorrow. Chance of showers and a high of 18. On the island, a few clouds and a low of 14 tonight. Mainly cloudy tomorrow, chance of showers, and a high of 20.
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0: Moose weather for Algoma, Manitoulin.
3: Clouds rolling in tonight along with a low of 13. Mainly cloudy tomorrow. Chance of showers and a high of 18. On the island, a few clouds and a low of 14 tonight. Mainly cloudy tomorrow. Chance of showers and a high of 20.
4: 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The Moose, Algoma, Manitoulin's biggest variety.

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1: Moose weather for Algoma, Manitoulin.
6: Clouds rolling in tonight along with a low of 13. Mainly cloudy tomorrow. Chance of showers and a high of 18. On the island, a few clouds and a low of 14 tonight. Mainly cloudy tomorrow. Chance of showers and a high of 20.
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4: Moose weather for Algoma, Manitoulin.
5: Clouds rolling in tonight along with a low of 13. Mainly cloudy tomorrow. Chance of showers and a high of 18. On the island, a few clouds and a low of 14 tonight. Mainly cloudy tomorrow. Chance of showers and a high of 20.
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6: Moose weather for Algoma Manitoulin.
7: Clouds rolling in tonight along with a low of 13. Mainly cloudy tomorrow. Chance of showers and a high of 18. On the island, a few clouds and a low of 14 tonight. Mainly cloudy tomorrow. Chance of showers and a high of 20.
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0: Moose weather for Algoma, Manitoulin.
8: Clouds rolling in tonight along with a low of 13. Mainly cloudy tomorrow. Chance of showers and a high of 18. On the island, a few clouds and a low of 14 tonight. Mainly cloudy tomorrow. Chance of showers and a high of 20.
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